0: celebration of all things country. 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

Sunrise, Sunburn, Sunset, Repeat, Luke Bryan, and ACC Extra on American Country Countdown. Ryan here hanging with Ashley Cook, who toured with Luke Bryan back in 2024.

Morgan Wallen and Ben by now. That's his latest. Hi there, I'm Bobby G. Well, Parker McCollum had to postpone two shows because his wife is going to give birth. Congratulations. That's one reason to cancel. Bailey Zimmerman, on the other hand, well, he canceled his international leg of his tour. Apparently, he's got to focus on some family matters.

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We are new country for the Twin Harbors, Kix 95.3.

Are you feeling country all over? Well, you better be. Otherwise, we're not doing our job. 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

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Our music comes directly from Nashville. 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

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From time to time, we like to put a little church on the radio for you. And you can thank God for that.

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1: Here's the deal. The government is over $38 trillion in debt, which means the IRS isn't slowing down. And the tax code is complex and unforgiving. So it's not surprising if you're one of the millions of Americans that owe back taxes to the IRS. 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

having some real fun in the country. Thank you for listening to us, the Harbor Station for New Country, at home, work, or in the car. We're Kix 95.3. Ready?

wondered just how long a country mile actually is? Well, we don't know either. But maybe this song will help clear things up. The Harbors, Kicks 95.3.

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0: Lauren Elena, all my exes. It's about one in particular, but she won't tell me which one.
1: What in the wide, wide world of sports is going on here?
0: Oh, my goodness. The 2026 Pro Football Hall of Fame game is Thursday night. Carolina Panthers, Cardinals. The NFL preseason begins. My wife is so happy, and I'm happy that she's happy.
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0: 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She's a Friday night heartbreaker. Here is a game player. Better do yourself a favor. 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

With back to school really gearing up, there's something else that's really gearing up that you probably are aware of. I'll tell you about it coming up.

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However, we still got some friends in low places. 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

0: wonder just how long a country mile actually is? 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
1: I had the curtains wide open and a song on my phone. 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But this isn't one of those stories that ends up that way.